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0: denied he fathered a child.
2: There is a lot of good that comes with celebrity. You know that. There is also a pretty white hot spotlight, and you found yourself under it recently.
3: Yeah.
2: Some headlines.
3: Set the record straight. None of it is true.
2: Do you know this woman?
3: Never met the woman.
2: No?
3: So.
2: Okay. All right. Well, obviously, this is what comes along with
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